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0: J.R. 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I wonder if they'll ever do their wrap up, their final tour. They had to cancel due to said health problems for Steven Tyler. But him and Drew Perry apparently just don't get along anymore. But they got to get back together, man. One more tour. I want to see Aerosmith. Never got to see him in concert. My wife, Rhonda, did. She's seen him twice. I haven't got to. Something you want to hear? Please let us know. 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The theme song from Rocky III, Eye of the Tiger, Survivor on the Eagle.
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6: A stationary front is off to our north, and we could get a few showers or thunderstorms over our holiday weekend. Just some clouds overnight will drop into the upper 60s to about 70. Sunshine for most of Independence Day, but showers and thunderstorms, pretty good possibility during the afternoon hours. We'll hit about 90. Lingering showers on Saturday night, mid-60s, and then sunny in the morning on Sunday. Afternoon thunderstorms and upper 80s. I'm meteorologist Steve Hamilton in the Cole Chevy Body Shop Weather Center.
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0: Coming up at the end of the month, not that far down to Charlotte, North Carolina, to go see that man in concert, John Mellencamp. Hurts so good. Going to be at the True Light Amphitheater down in Charlotte. Joey Jarvis with you on the Eagle. Hopefully you're doing all right. Maybe you're thinking about how you're going to spend the rest of your summer. Why not go somewhere cool, literally cool off, at Soaky Mountain Water Park down in Sevierville, Tennessee. Over 50 acres of water park fun for the whole family. We got four packs of tickets for giving away. If you text the word SPEEDO to 304-325-2250, you're entered to win. We're giving away all summer long with Victory Honda of Beckley and 100.9. The Eagle.
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0: Warrant Cherry Pie, 100.9 The Eagle, and what's left of the band Warrant. Going to be on tour and stopping at Dr. Pepper Park at the Bridges down in Roanoke, Virginia next weekend. 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How you doing? 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
7: A stationary front is off to our north, and we could get a few showers or thunderstorms over our holiday weekend. Just some clouds overnight will drop into the upper 60s to about 70. Sunshine for most of Independence Day, but showers and thunderstorms, pretty good possibility during the afternoon hours. We'll hit about 90. Lingering showers on Saturday night, mid-60s, and then sunny in the morning on Sunday. Afternoon thunderstorms and upper 80s. I'm meteorologist Steve Hamilton in the Cole Chevy Body Shop Weather Center.
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0: say it's an acquired taste, but we're not exactly sure how you acquire it.
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spin round in that Texas town. About to check outside the games. And you know what I'm talking about. 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

0: know, the drummer for that band, Frank Beard, doesn't have a beard. ZZ Top, LaGrange, 100.9. 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

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By gosh, USA. Now banned from the country we beat to become free. It's Queen on the Eagle.

0: Fortunate Son, 100.9 Eagle. A very poignant song, going back to the Vietnam War days, I guess. And frontman John Fogerty, CCR, is reportedly going to be the part of a new biopic coming out soon, a movie that could star Timothée Chalamet as John Fogerty. I wonder if he'll wear a scarf like Fogerty does now. Guy still rocks, man. Keeps on going. I mean, talking about Fogerty, not Shamalama Ding Dong. He's just kind of weird, but he's a good actor. A band that's got a movie coming out next month called Nimrods. I mean, they're kind of the focus of it, but it's more about a band going to open up for Green Day. Boulevard of Broken Dreams kicking off a free flight next. It's the Eagle.
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7: A stationary front is off to our north, and we could get a few showers or thunderstorms over our holiday weekend. Just some clouds overnight will drop into the upper 60s to about 70. Sunshine for most of Independence Day, but showers and thunderstorms, pretty good possibility during the afternoon hours, will hit about 90. Lingering showers on Saturday night, mid-60s, and then sunny in the morning on Sunday, afternoon thunderstorms and upper 80s. I'm meteorologist Steve Hamilton in the Cole Chevy Body Shop Weather Center.
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1: Burning down the house. Talking Heads, 100.9. Joe Jarvis with you on your Friday night, heading into the holiday weekend. Hopefully you're doing all right. 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Let's keep on rocking. 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Sweet Home Alabama kicking off a free flight next. It's the Eagle.
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0: I certainly was in the right.
1: I've been to the Rock and Roll Hall of Fame in Cleveland twice. And I still don't understand why this band's not in the Rock and Roll Hall of Fame. It's got to be politics. That's the only reason. People don't like Boston. They are a rock and roll band. That's what they're singing about on the Eagle.

0: tonight. 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Oh, I'm getting ready to go home in a little bit, though. 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No, that's the band. Then Lizzie, Eagles, GNR, and more coming up. It's the Eagle.
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5: Eagle Eye Weather.
6: A stationary front is off to our north, and we could get a few showers or thunderstorms over our holiday weekend. Just some clouds overnight will drop into the upper 60s to about 70. Sunshine for most of Independence Day, but showers and thunderstorms, pretty good possibility during the afternoon hours. We'll hit about 90. Lingering showers on Saturday night, mid-60s, and then sunny in the morning on Sunday, afternoon thunderstorms and upper 80s. I'm meteorologist Steve Hamilton in the Cole Chevy Body Shop Weather Center.
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0: 9.9 Eagle Dust in the Wind. It's Kansas Desert for me. I'm out. I'll be back with you tomorrow night, 4th of July. Going to have some fireworks. Well, rock and roll fireworks, that is. We'll have a rock and roll, Saturday night rock and roll party tomorrow night. 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Be good to yourselves and each other. 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
4: A stationary front is off to our north, and we could get a few showers or thunderstorms over our holiday weekend. Just some clouds overnight will drop into the upper 60s to about 70. Sunshine for most of Independence Day, but showers and thunderstorms, pretty good possibility during the afternoon hours. We'll hit about 90. Lingering showers on Saturday night, mid-60s, and then sunny in the morning on Sunday. Afternoon thunderstorms and upper 80s. I'm meteorologist Steve Hamilton in the Cole Chevy Body Shop Weather Center.
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10: We are back, baby. We're back. Yeah. Plastic. We are back. That's we right. are back.
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5: A stationary front is off to our north, and we could get a few showers or thunderstorms over our holiday weekend. Just some clouds overnight will drop into the upper 60s to about 70. Sunshine for most of Independence Day, but showers and thunderstorms, pretty good possibility during the afternoon hours. We'll hit about 90. Lingering showers on Saturday night, mid-60s, and then sunny in the morning on Sunday. Afternoon thunderstorms and upper 80s. I'm meteorologist Steve Hamilton in the Cole Chevy Body Shop Weather Center.
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5: A stationary front is off to our north, and we could get a few showers or thunderstorms over our holiday weekend. Just some clouds overnight will drop into the upper 60s to about 70. Sunshine for most of Independence Day, but showers and thunderstorms, pretty good possibility during the afternoon hours, will hit about 90. Lingering showers on Saturday night, mid-60s, and then sunny in the morning on Sunday, afternoon thunderstorms and upper 80s. I'm meteorologist Steve Hamilton in the Cole Chevy Body Shop Weather Center.
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5: A stationary front is off to our north, and we could get a few showers or thunderstorms over our holiday weekend. Just some clouds overnight will drop into the upper 60s to about 70. Sunshine for most of Independence Day, but showers and thunderstorms, pretty good possibility during the afternoon hours. We'll hit about 90. Lingering showers on Saturday night, mid-60s, and then sunny in the morning on Sunday. Afternoon thunderstorms and upper 80s. I'm meteorologist Steve Hamilton in the Cole Chevy Body Shop Weather Center.
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0: 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I'm going off the rails
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5: A stationary front is off to our north, and we could get a few showers or thunderstorms over our holiday weekend. Just some clouds overnight will drop into the upper 60s to about 70. Sunshine from most of Independence Day, but showers and thunderstorms, pretty good possibility during the afternoon hours, will hit about 90. Lingering showers on Saturday night, mid-60s, and then sunny in the morning on Sunday, afternoon thunderstorms and upper 80s. I'm meteorologist Steve Hamilton in the Cole Chevy Body Shop Weather Center.
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6: Eagle Eye Weather.
7: A stationary front is off to our north, and we could get a few showers or thunderstorms over our holiday weekend. Just some clouds overnight will drop into the upper 60s to about 70. Sunshine for most of Independence Day, but showers and thunderstorms, pretty good possibility during the afternoon hours, will hit about 90. Lingering showers on Saturday night, mid-60s, and then sunny in the morning on Sunday, afternoon thunderstorms and upper 80s. I'm meteorologist Steve Hamilton in the Cole Chevy Body Shop Weather Center.
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9: Mostly sunny skies taking us through our Independence Day, but keep an eye to the sky later this afternoon. A few stray showers and thunderstorms trying to track throughout the area. Daytime highs trending in the lower 90s throughout the two Virginias. Overnight tonight, mostly cloudy skies, early clearing up a little bit as the evening plays out. A few stray storms still can't be ruled out, and overnight lows for the most part trending into the upper 60s. I'm meteorologist Jason Laird from the Cole Chevy Body Shop Weather Center.
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8: Mostly sunny skies taking us through our Independence Day, but keep an eye to the sky later this afternoon. A few stray showers and thunderstorms trying to track throughout the area. Daytime highs trending in the lower 90s throughout the two Virginias. Overnight tonight, mostly cloudy skies, early clearing up a little bit as the evening plays out. A few stray storms still can't be ruled out, and overnight lows for the most part trending into the upper 60s. I'm meteorologist Jason Laird from the Cole Chevy Body Shop Weather Center.
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12: Mostly sunny skies taking us through our Independence Day, but keep an eye to the sky later this afternoon. A few stray showers and thunderstorms trying to track throughout the area. Daytime highs trending in the lower 90s throughout the two Virginias. Overnight tonight, mostly cloudy skies, early clearing up a little bit as the evening plays out. A few stray storms still can't be ruled out, and overnight lows for the most part trending into the upper 60s. I'm meteorologist Jason Laird from the Cole Chevy Body Shop Weather Center.
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12: Mostly sunny skies taking us through our Independence Day, but keep an eye to the sky later this afternoon. A few stray showers and thunderstorms trying to track throughout the area. Daytime highs trending in the lower 90s throughout the two Virginias. Overnight tonight, mostly cloudy skies, early clearing up a little bit as the evening plays out. A few stray storms still can't be ruled out, and overnight lows for the most part trending into the upper 60s. I'm meteorologist Jason Laird from the Cole Chevy Body Shop Weather Center.
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Classic Rock 100.9, The Eagle. How you doing? Doug Dillon checking in on this Saturday. Happy birthday, America. 250 years old, and you're looking better every day. Here's Creedence Clearwater Revival. We're in a free flight on The Eagle.

0: Cougar Mellencamp, ROCK in the USA on this July 4th. Happy birthday, America, 250 years old. And be careful with those fireworks this evening. Don't want to wind up in the ER or call an ambulance. Got a lot to look forward to here in the month of July. Of course, the 4th of July today, big day. Also got National Bikini Day, and that's tomorrow. National Fried Chicken Day on the 6th. World Chocolate Day on the 7th. National French Fry Day on the 10th. National Mojito Days on the 11th. And Ice Cream Day is July 19th. And something else to look forward to is the incredible music we got lined up for you. Whitesnake, The Who, and Nirvana right after that Independence Day forecast.
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7: Mostly sunny skies for the rest of our Independence Day, but keep an eye to the sky. A few stray showers and thunderstorms can't be ruled out. Daytime highs throughout the two Virginias trending in the lower 90s. Get out and enjoy the day if you can. Just a light breeze out of the northwest at times. Some clouds early this evening. A stray shower or thunderstorm possible, becoming partly cloudy after midnight. Overnight lows into the upper 60s. Mostly sunny, chance of storms into Sunday. I'm meteorologist Jason Laird from the Cole Chevy Body Shop Weather Center.
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0: Billy Idol, Money Money, classic rock, 100.9. The Eagle, Doug Dillon with you. Got some AC/DC coming up. They're getting ready to kick off a free flight course. They're going to be in concert in Charlotte, North Carolina, Saturday, July 11th. And every concert they're doing, they're setting up their power-up tents and selling their goods. Even if you don't have tickets to the show, you can go check out the power-up with AC/DC stuff going on there. And we'll listen to them next, kicking off a big free flight for your Independence Day here on the Eagle.
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0: Ozzy and Lita, Close My Eyes Forever. 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And we are rocking your summer with lots of fun and winning. How'd you like to go to Dollywood Splash Country and cool off? 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Good luck. We're going to be blasting these out all summer with Victory Honda of Beckley and 100.9 The Eagle. Bon Jovi coming up, White Stripes and Aerosmith after that Eagle Eye forecast.
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12: Mostly sunny skies for the rest of our Independence Day, but keep an eye to the sky. A few stray showers and thunderstorms can't be ruled out. Daytime highs throughout the two Virginias trending in the lower 90s. Get out and enjoy the day if you can. Just a light breeze out of the northwest at times. Some clouds early this evening. A stray shower or thunderstorm possible, becoming partly cloudy after midnight. Overnight lows into the upper 60s. Mostly sunny, chance of storms into Sunday. I'm meteorologist Jason Laird from the Cole Chevy Body Shop Weather Center.
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0: 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I'm Doug Dillon. 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

0: classic rock, 100.9 The Eagle. I'm Doug Dillon. You'll be able to check out Rush at Rocket Arena in Cleveland September 17th and 19th, and at the Charlotte Spectrum Center November 20th and 22nd. They kicked off this big tour in Los Angeles a couple weeks ago. If you want to check it out on YouTube, they got tons of videos. That new drummer, Annika Niles, is incredible. Love me some Rush. Also loves the Pearl Jam. In fact, they're going to kick off another free flight next on The Eagle.
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8: Mostly sunny skies for the rest of our Independence Day, but keep an eye to the sky. A few stray showers and thunderstorms can't be ruled out. Daytime highs throughout the two Virginias trending in the lower 90s. Get out and enjoy the day if you can. Just a light breeze out of the northwest at times. Some clouds early this evening. A stray shower or thunderstorm possible, becoming partly cloudy after midnight. Overnight lows into the upper 60s. Mostly sunny, chance of storms into Sunday. I'm meteorologist Jason Laird from the Cole Chevy Body Shop Weather Center.
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0: 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I'm Doug Dillon, and it's the Great Appalachian Summer Staycation. 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So much to do and see at Pipestem. 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The Great Appalachian Summer Staycation, powered by Uncharted Adventures on 100.9 The Eagle. 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

0: 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I'm Doug Dillon, and you know, we got your free Dollywood tickets. All you got to do is text the word roller coaster to 304-325-2250 for your chance to win a pair and take advantage of those 50 thrilling rides, world-class entertainment, award-winning food, and memories that will last a lifetime. We're blasting them out all summer with Victory Honda of Beckley and 100.9 The Eagle. Got Scorpions coming up, Stone Temple Pilots, who's going to be at the State Fair of West Virginia in August. John Cougar Mellencamp right after that Eagle Eye forecast.
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10: Keep an eye to the sky for the rest of our Independence Day. An area of low pressure tracking through the region could fire up a few showers and thunderstorms. Pretty scattered in nature. Outside of those storms, mostly sunny skies and trending in the lower 90s. A little cloudy early this evening, becoming partly cloudy overnight. Tonight, still a stray chance of showers and thunderstorms. Upper 60s for overnight lows. Mostly sunny, few storms in upper 80s, then into Sunday. I'm meteorologist Jason Laird from the Cole Chevy Body Shop Weather Center.
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That one riff. 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

0: Classic Rock 100.9, The Eagle. Doug Dillon with you. And Red Hot Chili Peppers, give it away. 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

0: It's Bush and Glycerin Classic Rock, 100.9 The Eagle. I'm Doug Dillon. Don't forget, going on till 4 p.m. today, it's Katie's Heart Animal Services Big Rummage Sale going on. That's at Carr Memorial Church, Glenwood Park Road. They're going to have food, snow cones, something for everyone, and you're helping out a great cause. That's, again, Katie's Heart Animal Services' third annual rummage sale today till 4 p.m., Carr Memorial Church, Glenwood Park Road, and that's a community reminder from The Eagle. Tom Petty on the way, Jay Giles Band, and Black Sabbath after that Independence Day forecast.
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3: Keep an eye to the sky for the rest of our Independence Day. An area of low pressure tracking through the region could fire up a few showers and thunderstorms. Pretty scattered in nature. Outside of those storms, mostly sunny skies and trending in the lower 90s. A little cloudy early this evening, becoming partly cloudy overnight. Tonight, still a stray chance of showers and thunderstorms. Upper 60s for overnight lows. Mostly sunny, few storms in upper 80s, then into Sunday. I'm meteorologist Jason Laird from the Cole Chevy Body Shop Weather Center.
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0: Be careful with them fireworks and stand by. Ken Dietz will be on your radio after 3. Leonard Skinner up next. 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

0: 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For what it's worth, it is Buffalo Springfield. So America is celebrating 250 years today, and I just got to ask, did you spend that much, $250 or more, on fireworks? I know you got a lot of activities planned outside. Let's grab an update on the forecast, and let's do a great song from Joe Walsh and the Eagles next. 100.9 The Eagle.
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16: Keep an eye to the sky for the rest of our Independence Day. An area of low pressure tracking through the region could fire up a few showers and thunderstorms. Pretty scattered in nature. Outside of those storms, mostly sunny skies and trending in the lower 90s. A little cloudy early this evening, becoming partly cloudy overnight. Tonight, still a stray chance of showers and thunderstorms. Upper 60s for overnight lows. Mostly sunny, few storms in upper 80s, then into Sunday. I'm meteorologist Jason Laird from the Cole Chevy Body Shop Weather Center.
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0: Rockin' the Virginias on the 4th of July. Classic Rock 100.9 The Eagle. Yes, owner of a lonely heart. We cannot let this holiday weekend slip by without getting you qualified to win tickets to Dollywood. Our keyword is roller coaster. Text that to us right now. 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Giving those away this holiday weekend with Victory Honda of Beckley and 100.9 The Eagle. Again, Dollywood tickets up for grabs here. So good luck to you. Queen on the way next. Another free flight coming up.
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0: 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Ken Dietz hanging out. Happy 4th to you. We are rocking your holiday weekend, and we are giving away tickets to Dollywood Splash Country. 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Include that keyword, summer. All right, let's get you qualified on this 4th of July with Victory Honda of Beckley and 100.9 to Eagle. Good luck to you.
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9: Keep an eye to the sky for the rest of our Independence Day. An area of low pressure tracking through the region could fire up a few showers and thunderstorms. Pretty scattered in nature. Outside of those storms, mostly sunny skies and trending in the lower 90s. A little cloudy early this evening, becoming partly cloudy overnight. Tonight, still a stray chance of showers and thunderstorms. Upper 60s for overnight lows. Mostly sunny, few storms in upper 80s, then into Sunday. I'm meteorologist Jason Laird from the Cole Chevy Body Shop Weather Center.
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0: rocking your holiday weekend. Happy 4th. Classic Rock 100.9 The Eagle, a song about Motley Crue. That's what the legend says. Aerosmith there, and Dude Looks Like a Lady. Genesis on the way. I'm Ken Dietz. I hope you're feeling well. I'm a little under the weather. Can you believe it? These summer colds are a nightmare, aren't they? Anyway, a little congested, but it's all good. Reach out to us, 304-325-2250. 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

0: rocking your 4th of July classic rock, 100.9 The Eagle, Steve Miller Band, and Take the Money and Run. Happy birthday, America, 250 years today. Boy, I see a lot of flags coming into work, and I love it. I love those flags flying. How do you like the blue ones that say 250 years? Or do you just like the standard American flag? Either one, I think, is very cool. All right, I'm Ken Dietz, rocking your holiday weekend with another free flight update on your forecast as well. Coming up, it's 100.9 The Eagle.
1: 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I mean, friends, drinks, fun? 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
1: Keep an eye to the sky for the rest of our Independence Day. An area of low pressure tracking through the region could fire up a few showers and thunderstorms. Pretty scattered in nature. Outside of those storms, mostly sunny skies and trending in the lower 90s. A little cloudy early this evening, becoming partly cloudy overnight. Tonight, still a stray chance of showers and thunderstorms. Upper 60s for overnight lows. Mostly sunny, few storms in upper 80s, then into Sunday. I'm meteorologist Jason Laird from the Cole Chevy Body Shop Weather Center.
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0: 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It is Ken Dietz. Happy birthday, America. I hope you're having a great Saturday. 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Let's see. Cheap Trick and ZZ Top on the way. 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

0: Classic Rock, 100.9 The Eagle, Joe Walsh, Life's Been Good. What a great song. It is Ken Dietz. Happy 4th of July. 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
11: Tracking more clouds this evening throughout the two Virginias, but those skies do clear up overnight tonight. A few stray showers and thunderstorms still can't be ruled out. If they do kick up, they're going to be relatively isolated in nature. And overnight lows into the upper 60s. Mostly sunny skies, still a couple of showers and thunderstorms can't be ruled out for our Sunday as that area of low pressure settles in. A little cooler with daytime highs trending in the upper 80s throughout the area. I'm meteorologist Jason Laird from the Cole Chevy Body Shop Weather Center.
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0: Rocking your 4th of July classic rock, 100.9 The Eagle, Night Ranger, and Sister Christian. If you're motoring tonight, do be safe. Enjoy the fireworks if you're going to check those out. And hang on, Joe Jarvis and classic rock for you all night long. And we're getting you qualified all weekend long for the Great Appalachian Summer Staycation. Joey's got all the details coming up. Happy 4th. Be safe out there. Catch you next time. The Eagle.
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Congrats! 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

0: Hey, we kicked your butt 250 years ago. I'm just joking. It's Stone's Honky Tonk Woman, 100.9, the Eagle. That's not what this country was founded on. This country's founded on freedom and equality and all of us getting together and getting along. That's what we should be doing, man. Don't be separated. Don't be hating on other people. Let's love each other. Love thy neighbor as I love thyself, or something, you know, something prophetic like that. Joey Jarvis with you for your Saturday night rock and roll party, July 4th edition. Yeah, man, we made it. 250 years of this great country. What do you want to hear? Text us 304-325-2250. 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Coming up after a look at your weather, another free flight on your Saturday night. Eagles, Eddie Money, Poison, Chili Peppers, Pat Benatar, and more. It's the Eagle.
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14: Tracking more clouds this evening throughout the two Virginias, but those skies do clear up overnight tonight. A few stray showers and thunderstorms still can't be ruled out. If they do kick up, they're going to be relatively isolated in nature. And overnight lows into the upper 60s. Mostly sunny skies, still a couple of showers and thunderstorms can't be ruled out for our Sunday as that area of low pressure settles in. A little cooler with daytime highs trending in the upper 80s throughout the area. I'm meteorologist Jason Laird from the Cole Chevy Body Shop Weather Center.
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Eric and the Virginias. 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

0: Got a text message from my buddy Jeff, who's listening down at Myrtle Beach on the My Radio to Go app. Want to hear some Neil Young. That's a good one. Rocking in the free world. I know Neil's a Canadian, and he's kind of crazy. But other than that, it's a heck of a rock and roll song. It is your Saturday night rock and roll party on the Eagle. Thanks for hanging out with us on this July 4th. And don't forget about the great Appalachian Summer Staycation powered by Uncharted Adventures on the Eagle. 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Coming up for your Saturday night party, got another free flight. Next, Tom Petty kicks it off. Also, by request, Alice in Chains. Oh, it's a good one. And a whole lot more. See you.
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